0: show. Thank you for your participation. It's time to return to what you know. The day-to-day graft and revelation that things will come and pass. So just let them. Don't be scared to take a stab at life. It's time to choose your weapon.
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1: 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Allez, lève-toi. 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Tu vas être en retard.
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1: Television is the greatest communication tool in the world. There are those that think religion should not be on television. But if you've got the greatest message in the world, why shouldn't it be on the tool that is considered to be the greatest message?